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2: 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I come loving, steal the show. She ain't exactly pretty, ain't exactly small.

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I say you look so fine that I really want to make you mine. 4, 5, 6, come on and get your kicks. Now you don't need a

little thing, I think I love you. But I wanna know for sure. So come on, hold me tight.

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And we could have some. And he's up there. What's that? Hawaiian.